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I was lost, been around, still know hardly anything. Got my feet on the ground,

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0: iedereen is vrij. 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Hi, Taylor.
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0: I'm Jerome. 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
2: What's up, this is Ed Kowalczyk from Live with a serious warning for all the wrinkled to kinkle listeners. These guys are serious damage to your speakers. Please keep your distance.
3: 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Measure these things by your brain.

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Maybe then the voices won't come back.